0: Yes.
1: Okay.
0: Yeah.
1: But you sure we are safe there?
0: Well, Donald Trump has said at times that he wasn't sure he could guarantee your safety. Yeah. So.
1: But how you see us as a politician guys, or we are a sportsman?
0: Yeah. Of course.
1: Trump has to see the same things.
0: Okay.
1: But we are sport.
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3: I think that can also affect our preparation in a way. So hopefully, same as other 47 teams, that it's quite normal that there are people who look after the team and they should be involved and part of the group as well.
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2: But the new arrivals, the new manufacturers, put more challenge to everyone.This is good for the sport, for the competition. Yeah, it's clear that the not only motorcycle as well the automotive, the Chinese brands are the quality. It's every time higher, higher and higher, and now they are proving as well that in performance point of view they are quite competitive.
3: 据多家媒体报道，阿根廷埃斯佩兰萨南极科考站近日观测数据显示，南极半岛六月初已出现 15.4 摄氏度的异常气温，创下同期历史新高，比正常水平高出20多摄氏度，当地冰层也出现了异常融化。
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4: Heat waves, for instance, are one of the climate extremes that we are facing more frequently and also more severely, including even here in Germany, which usually has been a bit more at the cooler side, if I may say so. And that's, of course, because our atmosphere is heating up, and that results in this heat, which is exacerbated then also by city environments and how we build up our places, for instance.
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4: The future climate extremes may also trigger more of these conflicts. For instance, heat or other flood extreme events or whatever other events may impact on the water availability of the future, that may deplete. It may also impact on land resources and food resources. So having less of that may trigger more conflicts.
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1: 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Back then, it felt like Mexico's World Cup. Now, it feels like it belongs to the United States. And the ticket prices, they're impossible.
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2: The Brazilian side came here with Pele, and they had a game with the neighbors. But this World Cup, Mexico's third, feels different. The Mexican isn't connecting because this World Cup is not for the people.
0: 早在开赛前，国际足联主席因凡蒂诺就多次表示，本届世界杯对接的是美国标准。
3: So we have to apply market rates. You cannot go to watch in the U.S.A college game, not right. even speaking about a top professional game of a certain level,
4: sure.
3: for less than $300. And this is the World Cup. In the room, this means like 104 Super Bowls in 1 month, because every match of the World Cup is like or even more.
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5: The World Cup instead of halves turning it into quarters, which makes it, again, makes it more like a football game. You know that all the advertisers, everybody who wants to sponsor World Cup games here is loving that.
0: 国际足联努力让世界杯变得越来越美式。美国政府的世界杯宗旨则被法国媒体总结为钱越多越好，外国人越少越好。6月8号，美国政府以安全审查为由，拒绝持有美国有效签证和所有世界杯所需证件的索马里籍裁判奥马尔·阿尔坦入境。在迈阿密国际机场的小黑屋里遭遇长达11个小时的连夜讯问后，这位2025年的非洲最佳裁判，也是世界杯历史上首位受邀执法的索马里主裁判，最终被送上了离境飞机。英国卫报指出，美国政府目前对39个国家执行全面或部分旅行禁令，其中就包括索马里、伊朗、海地、科特迪瓦等多个已经获得世界杯参赛资格的国家。当塞内加尔国家队球员乘坐的飞机降落在美国领土时，迎接他们的是停机坪上的严苛安检。乌兹别克斯坦国家队全体队员的行李接受了缉毒犬的检查。伊拉克前锋艾曼侯赛因在芝加哥国际机场被盘问了7个小时才获准入境，而同队的官方摄影师塔拉勒萨拉赫则没有这般幸运，他最终因所谓涉密信息遭遣返。国际体育记者协会向国际足联投诉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
6: Every few hours.It's another story. Another story about fans denied, players denied, officials denied, journalists denied. Now refs? You know something? I'm laughing, but it's not funny. You know what? This is the World Cup. This is a World Cup of chaos.
0: 毫无疑问，世界杯参赛球队中处境最尴尬的当属伊朗队。 6月9号，伊朗足协证实，球队原定在美国亚利桑那州设立赛前训练营，遭美方拒绝。全队被迫将大本营转移至墨西哥边境城市蒂华纳。伊朗队还被要求在美国境内的比赛结束后立即离境。不仅如此，包括伊朗足协主席梅赫迪·塔杰在内的十多名随队官员遭美方拒签，原本分配给伊朗球迷的数千张门票配额也被撤销。卡塔尔半岛电视台称，一系列限制措施严重削弱了伊朗队的后勤与支持体系，使其在比赛中面临近乎绝对客场的处境。6月11号，伊朗驻印度尼西亚大使馆在社交媒体上发布了这样一张海报，在一座由骷髅堆成的小丘上摆放着世界杯奖杯，海报标题为“战争杯”，下方配文：“当战争的常客摇身成为足球世界杯的东道主。”
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0: 对此，国际足联的回应顾左右而言他。
7: The fact that we are not the kings of the world who can rule over governments and police forces and I don't know what. We try, we will discuss, we will speak, we will see. Maybe sometimes it's good as well to just, you know, chill, relax.
0: 这不禁让人想起1994年的盛夏。
8: The love of soccer is now a universal language that binds us all together. So I welcome all who have come from all countries.
0: 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
9: Soccer? Can't stand soccer. I think that's the least talented sport on earth.
10: Soccer has an embarrassment of riches when it comes to its problems. No goals, fake injuries.
11: If soccer's exciting on TV, you know what? I haven't yet grasped that if it's
12: exciting. Of my life. It's definitely like this outsider sport. As a kid, you get made fun. Like there's that age when you're growing up where everyone's playing it, and then everyone starts going off playing American football, baseball,basketball, even though like it's played all around the world, and as much as you try to explain that they're, you know, it's weak, they're flopping, and now like I mean you look at the Thunder and I think they flop more than any soccer team in a 90 minutes.
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14: Some call that practice double dipping. It collects every time the ticket is sold and bought, cashing it at every stage.
15: $11.5 million, one ticket. $11.5 million, that is £8.5 million.
16: That's a joke though, isn't it?
17: If somebody buys a ticket for the final $2 million, I will personally bring him a hot dog and a coke.
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18: So this is the first one. This is in Spain. The price on that is 800 pesetas. I queued for 3 days to get this one. It was actually great fun. There were loads of fans around outside. We played football during the day. And here's the other sort of Italy, France, the German ones at home, South Africa, that one, Brazil, Russia, that's Qatar.
19: The issue here is simply that the World Cup is something people are willing to pay for, and FIFA has finally decided that we're going to capitalize on the fact that people are willing to pay an enormous amount of money for tickets, and we're going to extract all of the money we possibly can.
0: 本届世界杯周期，国际足联的总收入预计将飙升至历史性的$110亿，几乎是上届卡塔尔世界杯的2倍。而美国则会赚走本届美加墨世界杯总经济收益的80%。104场比赛中，墨西哥和加拿大仅各分到13场，关键小组赛、半决赛、决赛均被安排在美国举行。在法兰西24新闻网看来，因为2026世界杯，特朗普和因凡蒂诺联手，各自收获了前所未有的利益，甚至酝酿出了极具争议的兄弟情。
20: One more thing. The
16: that could be useful for you. You know, in soccer we have referees,
20: right?
16: And they have cards.
20: Ooh.
16: Yellow cards and red cards.
20: Yeah.
16: Yellow card is a warning.
20: Right.
16: And when you want to kick out someone, you show them that.
0: 2018年正值2026世界杯主办权投票的关键时刻，面临当年中期选举的特朗普急需展现外交手腕。美国已经与加拿大和墨西哥共同提出了一项申办2026年世界杯的强有力的方案，这与当年迫切谋得连任的英凡蒂诺一拍即合。在一国一票制选举主席的国际足联，英凡蒂诺急需拉到更多亚非拉中小国家的选票，举办一场横跨三国、可容纳更多国家的超级世界杯势在必行。而到了特朗普的第二任期，英凡蒂诺至少五次到访白宫，与美国总统的互动更加频繁。
21: And please welcome the very first winner of the FIFA Peace Prize, the 45th and 47th President of the United States of America, Mr. Donald J. Trump. Please.Mr. President, this is your prize, this is your peace prize. There is also a beautiful medal for you that you can wear everywhere you want to go.
22: I'm gonna wear it right now.
21: Okay, let me hold. Fantastic. Excellent.
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2: Some call that practice double dipping. It collects every time the ticket is sold and bought, cashing it at every stage.
3: $11.5 million, one ticket. $11.5 million, that is £8.5 million.
4: That's a joke though, isn't it?
5: If somebody buys a ticket for the final $2 million, I will personally bring him a hot dog and a coke.
0: 除了球票、机票、酒店，就连停车费，统统都在动态定价。美国数字媒体 More Perfect Union 评论称，国际足联正在将世界杯包装成一天上演4场的超级碗。还记得你在今年的超级碗观众席里看到了谁吗？
6: I think it's one thing that everybody looks forward to watching is, you know, when you get those supporters who are like-minded Senegal, they're playing their drums, they're dancing around, it's just so pulsating.
0: 英格兰球迷安迪·米尔已经亲临现场看过9届世界杯。由于经常出现在赛事转播镜头中，他被不少球迷戏称为那个看世界杯的老哥，曾亲眼见证了许多标志性的历史瞬间。今年为了赴美观看本次世界杯决赛，安迪花了5785美元的高价买了球票，为此他甚至提前动用了养老金。
6: So this is the first one. This is in Spain. The price on that is 800 pesetas. I queued for 3 days to get this one. It was actually great fun. There were loads of fans around outside. We played football during the day. And here's the other sort of Italy, France, the German ones at home, South Africa, that one, Brazil, Russia, that's Qatar.
7: The issue here is simply that the World Cup is something people are willing to pay for. And FIFA has finally decided that we're going to capitalize on the fact that people are willing to pay an enormous amount of money for tickets. And we're going to extract all of the money we possibly can.
0: 本届世界杯周期，国际足联的总收入预计将飙升至历史性的110亿美元，几乎是上届卡塔尔世界杯的2倍。而美国则会赚走本届美加墨世界杯总经济收益的80%。104场比赛中，墨西哥和加拿大仅各分到13场，关键小组赛、半决赛、决赛均被安排在美国举行。在法兰西24新闻网看来，因为2026世界杯，特朗普和因凡蒂诺联手，各自收获了前所未有的利益，甚至酝酿出了极具争议的兄弟情。
8: One more thing that could be useful for you. You know, in soccer we have referees, right? And they have cards.
9: Ooh.
8: Yellow cards and red cards.
9: Yeah.
8: Yellow card is a warning.
9: Right.
8: And when you want to kick out someone, you should win that.
0: 2018年正值2026世界杯主办权投票的关键时刻，面临当年中期选举的特朗普急需展现外交手腕。美国已经与加拿大和墨西哥共同提出了一项申办2026年世界杯的强有力的方案，这与当年迫切谋得连任的因凡蒂诺一拍即合。在一国一票制选举主席的国际足联，因凡蒂诺急需拉到更多亚非拉中小国家的选票，举办一场横跨3国、可容纳更多国家的超级世界杯势在必行。而到了特朗普的第二任期，因凡蒂诺至少5次到访白宫，与美国总统的互动更加频繁。
10: And please welcome the very first winner of the FIFA Peace Prize, the 45th and 47th President of the United States of America, Mr. Donald J. Trump. Please.
11: Thank you, Mr. President.

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1: It doesn't feel the same. Back then, it felt like Mexico's World Cup. Now, it feels like it belongs to the United States. And the ticket prices, they're impossible.
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2: The Brazilian side came here with Pele, and they had a game with the neighbors. But this World Cup, Mexico's third, feels different. The Mexican isn't connecting because this World Cup is not for the people.
0: 早在开赛前，国际足联主席因凡蒂诺就多次表示，本届世界杯对接的是美国标准。
3: So we have to apply market rates. You cannot go to watch in the U.S.A college game, not right. even speaking about a top professional game of a certain level,
4: sure.
3: for less than $300. And this is the World Cup. In the room, this means like 104 Super Bowls in 1 month, because every match of the World Cup is like or even more.
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5: The World Cup instead of halves turning it into quarters, which makes it again makes it more like a football game. You know that all the advertisers, everybody who wants to sponsor World Cup games here is loving that.
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1: Soccer? Can't stand soccer. I think that's the least talented sport on earth.
2: Soccer has an embarrassment of riches when it comes to its problems. No goals, fake injuries.
3: If soccer's exciting on TV, you know what? I haven't yet grasped that if it's exciting.
4: Of my life. It's definitely like this outsider sport. As a kid, you get made fun. Like there's that age when you're growing up where everyone's playing it, and then everyone starts going off playing American football, baseball,basketball, even though like it's played all around the world, and as much as you try to explain that they're, you know, it's weak, it's, oh, they're flopping. And now, like, I mean, you look at the Thunder and I think they flop more than any soccer team in the 90 minutes.
0: 随着社交媒体时代的到来，足球在美国的境遇有了变化。终极球队这样的足球游戏和 YouTube 上足球内容的兴起，让大量青少年认识了国际球星和俱乐部文化。2012年 ,NBC 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
6: Some call that practice double dipping. 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
7: $11.5 million, one ticket. $11.5 million. That is £8.5 million.
8: That's a joke, though, isn't it?
9: If somebody buys a ticket for the final $2 million, I will personally bring him a hot dog and a coke.
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1: So this is the first one. This is in Spain. The price on that is 800 pesetas. I queued for 3 days to get this one. It was actually great fun. There were loads of fans around outside. We played football during the day. And here's the other sort of Italy, France, the German ones at home, South Africa, that one, Brazil, Russia, that's Qatar.
2: The issue here is simply that the World Cup is something people are willing to pay for, and FIFA has finally decided that we're going to capitalize on the fact that people are willing to pay an enormous amount of money for tickets, and we're going to extract all of the money we possibly can.
0: 本届世界杯周期，国际足联的总收入预计将飙升至历史性的110亿美元，几乎是上届卡塔尔世界杯的两倍。而美国则会赚走本届美加墨世界杯总经济收益的80%。104场比赛中，墨西哥和加拿大仅各分到13场，关键小组赛、半决赛、决赛均被安排在美国举行。在法兰西24新闻网看来，因为2026世界杯，特朗普和因凡蒂诺联手，各自收获了前所未有的利益，甚至酝酿出了极具争议的兄弟情。
3: One more thing.That could be useful for you. You know, in soccer we have referees, right? And they have cards.
4: Ooh.
3: Yellow cards and red cards.
4: Yeah.
3: Yellow card is a warning.
4: Right.
3: And when you want to kick out someone, you show them that.
0: 2018年正值2026世界杯主办权投票的关键时刻，面临当年中期选举的特朗普急需展现外交手腕。美国已经与加拿大和墨西哥共同提出了一项申办2026年世界杯的强有力的方案，这与当年迫切谋得连任的因凡蒂诺一拍即合。在一国一票制选举主席的国际足联，因凡蒂诺急需拉到更多亚非拉中小国家的选票，举办一场横跨3国、可容纳更多国家的超级世界杯势在必行。而到了特朗普的第二任期，因凡蒂诺至少5次到访白宫，与美国总统的互动更加频繁。
3: And please welcome the very first winner of the FIFA Peace Prize, the 45th and 47th President of the United States of America, Mr. Donald J. Trump. Please.Mr. President, this is your prize, this is your peace prize. There is also a beautiful medal for you that you can wear everywhere you want to go.
5: I'm going to wear it right now.
3: Okay, let me hold. Fantastic. Excellent.
0: 不过，在足球经济学看来，美国的强硬好斗加上国际足联的内部功能失调，Mega 化的世界杯也正在给因凡蒂诺带去麻烦。就在世界杯开幕前数小时，欧足联主席切费林高调宣布正式任命被美国拒之门外的索马里裁判奥马尔·阿尔坦担任今年8月12号在萨尔茨堡举行的欧洲超级杯巴黎圣日耳曼对阵阿斯顿维拉的主裁判。这任命也得到了非洲足联主席莫特塞佩的全力支持。英国经济学人甚至预言，未来世界杯可能陷入大规模抵制危机。2030年可能还会有世界杯，但这也并非板上钉钉。如果真的举办，它会变成什么样？还有多少国家愿意参与？如果退出的国家达到临界规模，它是否还具有意义？
6: 世界杯从来不只是90分钟的比赛，体育的意义也在于打破国界语言与身份的隔阂。如何在追求竞技精彩与商业成功的同时，确保公平、开放与包容不被牺牲？或许正是2026年世界杯留给世界的一道考题。好，感谢收看本期的《世界周刊》，我们下次再见。